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1: 98.9.
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2: Down 14 to number 32 this week, Jerry Rafferty and Bake Street. And also on the way down, 23 last week, this week 31, Arthur Daly, He's Alright by The Firm. But quite remarkably, still at... No!

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2: All right, what me say? Well, it's got to be a blessing indeed. An original singer, Mario, run the track.

Time for let yourself go. Not even sing a day. Be no fine one, what's good enough? Hey.

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